0: News and Sport, brought to you by Chris Cooper and Associates, your local real estate agents. Call our sponsor, Mary Lou from Chris Cooper and Associates, on 4125 1458 or pop in to the Blue House at 11 Biddeford Street, Torquay, and have a chat.
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2: Hello there, I'm Terry Daniel. OpenAI boss Sam Altman has dodged questions over a security breach where one of his models hacked Australian government sites. The Prime Minister is using the incident to call for global regulation at the United Nations. While officials say no personal data was compromised, the breach has sparked fresh debate around the risks of the technology. Australia is being urged to develop its own AI infrastructure. Calls are growing to bolster our cybersecurity. The Australian Council on AI Strategy has launched a push for more local investment in the field. Chief Executive Anna Marie Arabia says we must rise to the global challenge.
3: We would have investment that would help us displace some of the economic disruption that we will see coming with AI. So we really do need to form part of the AI supply chain in order to have the levers to influence our future.
2: In air medical news, Queensland scientists have identified a targeted therapy which attacks cancer tumours without killing healthy cells. The team from Mater Research found combining a protein inhibitor

I breathe in, I breathe out, I just breathe. And you're so well blue, wonderful to me. Laughter swimming in your eyes. I dive in, I dive deep, I just swim and lose myself in you, blue, wonderful again. Don't you know where you go? I will follow.

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0: much on what you do before you leave as on what you do once you're at sea. 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A boating safety message from Volunteer Marine Rescue Hervey Bay and Fraser Coast FM.
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